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1: Sierra Bravo Romeo, Kilo Mike 7, Charlie India Victor, how are you, sir?
0: Doing good. You said you're flying right now?
1: Affirmative, sir, over Mount Baldy at 12,000 feet here in Southern California. I think we've talked in the past, actually.
0: Oh, copy that. You were headed out to Big Bear. I was on Redlands. Today I'm out in Corona. You want to go Simplex, 2 meter?
1: Yeah, sure. What are you on, 5-2?
0: Yes, sir.

0: Thank you. This is KO6MPC making first contact on a handheld out of coming out of Chula Vista. The name is Sal.
1: KO6NDA over here is Menifee, using the handheld as well. Papa 24.
0: Thank you. Thank you for replying to me. How's my signal coming across? I am off of Papa 11 here in Otay Mountain. Otay Mountain's right behind me. I'm trying to look at it.

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I'm going to accumulate.

copy that. You kind of came in a little staticky at the end. I didn't get to capture all of that. Ko6 MPP on mobile, thank you.

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This is KD9LF, Chris, representing the San Diego Imperial County chapter of the American Red Cross. We will be reconfiguring the PAPA analog repeater system for the American Red Cross Disaster Services Net, Disaster Services Technology Team Net, scheduled for 8 p.m. and expected to last for approximately 30 minutes. In approximately 3 minutes, we will be segmenting out the following repeaters, PAPA 7, 9, 10, 11, 15, 18, 37, and 40. At the end of the net, we will return the system to normal use. We would like to thank the PAPA system.

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0: 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How are you doing this evening?
1: KC6WTN, AK6QN. Name here is Chuck. I'm doing great. I am in Oceanside, California, and having a wonderful evening. How are you doing tonight?
0: Hey there, doing okay. Jeff here in Simi Valley. Yeah, it's been pretty quiet out here on Papa tonight. Maybe that's because the only net on was a digital net or two. So just listening in, seeing who might be out there. Sounds like you were.
1: Yeah, Tuesday nights, actually Monday and Tuesday night are the digital nights on Papa, which actually are my favorites. Tuesday night at 7 o'clock is the P25 net, and then at 8 o'clock is the D-Star net, which I usually check into both of those, and so that was fun.
0: Yeah, that would explain it. I'm not on digital other than All-Star. That's what I'm talking to right now. I've got a Baofeng HT, which is 5 watts or so, and it's talking to my ClearNode, which is talking to my phone hotspot, which is talking to my Wi-Fi. So hopefully I'm sounding okay. It seems to be doing okay.

0: Yeah, Jeff, you sound good. I just, in the middle of my transmission there, it cut out, and I think the All-Star dropped out, so I'm not sure what's going on. But anyway, yeah, so tonight is digital night, and I love that. I've participated in all of that. So, and now I'm on the All-Star. So, hey, great talking to you, AK6QN.
1: Same here, just didn't want you to go unacknowledged, so to speak. I'm just kind of sitting out here on the patio enjoying the cooler weather this week as opposed to last week. It was in the 80s out here, and now it's in the 70s, so that's always good for me. Hey, you have a good evening, and I'll just be listening on the side here and there. KC6WTN.
0: All right, KC6W2N, very nice talking to you, AK6QN. I will be clear, 73.

0: Station from the Papa Bridge. This is KC6WTN calling from Simi Valley using All-Star. Where's your location?
1: Hey there, Simi Valley. This is Keith. We're in Huntington Beach. We're used to little, what's it called? MV EMM hotspot I just set up to put in my vehicle.
0: Seems to be working. I'm using a clear node to get into the All-Star network, so it sounds like you're making it okay.
1: Very good. Thanks for the feedback. Yeah, I haven't looked into the All-Star stuff too much yet. I've looked at Echo Link, which I've got set up, but yeah, I need to look into that more as well, too. Seems pretty handy.
0: Yeah, ClearNode can be a bit pricey, but I found it really clear, as opposed to Echo Link and possibly some of the other interfaces. With the ClearNode, it's using a Raspberry Pi, but it seems to connect really clear. I've been able to drive all the way up to the Sacramento area and still have clear connection, talking to the Papa Network down in Southern California. So it works really good for me.
1: Yeah, I'll have to check that out. Well, thanks for the comeback there. This is Kilo Oscar 6, November Kilo Uniform, Keith in Huntington Beach. Good talking to you.
0: Same here. I'll let you get back to your evening. I'm just listening to some podcasts from the day that I haven't gotten to yet. So, catching up. Have a good evening, KC6WTN.

0: Good morning, Tony. K4HT.
1: Good morning. I've decided you need some more stickers on your car.
0: Well, I agree. Let's go with you.
1: I was next to you at the 5 and the 210 for a little while. I was talking to my buddy on another frequency, so I couldn't get over here, but that was kind of funny.

0: All right, well, we had a little slowdown there on the 170. Like a couple pallets exploded or something. There's just wood all over. And CHP's got a couple vehicles over this side. But we're back up to freeway speeds now. Where are you heading?
1: I'm about a block away from Van Nuys Airport. Pick up my truck, and then we'll see where they send me. Hopefully nowhere for a little bit. I've been, when I come in and they're like, hey, we don't have anything for 3 hours, I'm like, okay, I go hit the gym.

0: you, but it was breaking up horribly. Try that again.
1: DeFranco's. Are you familiar with DeFranco's over there by the airport?
0: Oh, yeah. Are you going to step outside to change your mind? So small in there. Yeah, that place is great. There's another ham buddy of mine that I'm supposed to call him when I'm available on a Thursday after work and meet him over there.

0: again here in the 20 to pass for some reason at the 101 merge. See what's happening.
1: All right, Kevin. Just got here and I got to do some shuffling around because truck's blocked in by airplanes again. So I will catch you later. It was good seeing you. I was going to get in front of you and brake check you so you see my license plate, but didn't want to scare you. Anyway, I'll catch you later on, maybe tomorrow morning. I'll keep an eye out for you. KD6AJG.
0: All right, Tony, thanks for the ride along, and have a great day. 73K4HD.

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0: Yeah, I forgot, because I just got finished writing couple of channels to the radio. 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

0: 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And have a great day. Safe travel. K4HD.
1: Alrighty. Well, thanks for letting me know. I had low audio because I totally forgot about that. Sorry, sitting here at the customer location. I'm just working on paperwork here in a van. Have a great day and have a safe drive and work inside by ECK. Dan, we're going to be in El Topo 36.

90 going through the Oxlink in Tucson, and we'll get going with the list here. It's Waffle Wednesday, May the 13th. Good morning, Pam, KC7IDG at La Casa Blanca. 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
1: No rest for the weary. Okay, all I can think of is a parallel is when they changed the versions of Motorola CPS. Once you change to the new one, you can't go back to the old one, that sort of thing. 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

0: with Ed DGH.
1: Yeah, good morning, Chuck. Every single morning I hear about that coconut cream pie. One of these days I'm going to have to go and get me some, and maybe you'll accompany me.
0: Well, it sounds good. They open up at 6 o'clock, and I just never know when they're going to run out. I don't know till I get there. Usually...

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1: Good morning, Brian.
3: Good morning, Johnny. Good morning, Brian. Yeah, I was waiting for my partner to show up. I guess he's late.

0: sometimes that does happen. Anywho, yeah, I'm just coming up on the 56, so I'm a little behind you this morning. You had to do the early bird shift today.
1: Yeah, they close this up at 2:30, so I got to start at 6, so I got to get my 8.
0: Yeah, that's all due to the moaners and complainers upstairs. Apparently they didn't like the construction noise too much when they were building the place. So they had to shift all the hours.
1: Yeah, in fact they kicked everybody out at noon the other day. They were coring a hole through the floor and the people started complaining. They kicked everybody out.

0: Yeah, so it just makes me wonder what kind of craziness we're going to get once we move in.
1: Well, since I've been working on the site, I've had the lady from the management company tell me 3 different times to move my vehicle here, move it there. Then security told me move it here, move it there. Nobody has a consensus. So I don't know. I told the lady yesterday, I'll just park in the blue spot and put my placard up. And she said, that's fine.
0: Yeah, from what I hear, they seem to be a little bit crazy down there. So I don't know. We'll see how it goes.
1: Yeah, I guess on Tuesdays and Thursdays they have some kind of meeting or something, and she was upset because all the people couldn't park in the back and asked me to move up front, so I don't know. I haven't figured this place out yet.
0: Well, when you do, let me know, because I haven't figured it out either. One time we're parking in the back, one time we're parking in the front. Who knows? Pretty crazy, though.
1: Yeah. Well, it doesn't help where this place is built, either. This whole river valley used to be native territory, and it's got some weird history.

0: if you look at this parking lot, it's all sloped towards the river, and the lowest point is at the back of the parking lot towards the river. So you might be able to kayak through the parking lot if it gets too bad.
1: Yeah, eventually I may get a snorkel for the Jeep.
0: There you go. Yeah, you know, it's funny. People don't realize there's a river there until it rains, and they can't drive across all the low points. Because there's a crossing right behind here that goes into Fashion Valley, and that sucker gets 3 feet deep easy.
1: Yeah, every year down there when it rains, they get some yo-yo that tries to go through it and ends up getting stuck, and they have to rescue them out of their car.
0: Yeah, if you look at the fences that go on the sides of the roads that cross the river, they have hinged panels. So when big debris comes floating down the river, the panel opens up and lets it through instead of hitting the fence and piling up.

0: I did tell you yesterday that I found out from corporate that those card readers need to be Wiegands, right?
1: Yeah, they're wired at the reader in that way. It's just how you land them on the panel and how they program them. And I appreciate that because then we will add the LED wire. Yeah, if you're doing OSDP, it's all controlled because it's two-way comms. It does the LED control and everything. And if you're Wiegand, it's just one-way, spitting a signal out. Bunch of ones and zeros, and you have to have an LED control light so you can see whether you got access or not, so it turns a green light on.
0: Yeah, I kind of vaguely remember that from back in the day. But, yeah, I talked to the guy at corporate that actually runs the server back there, so we got the true scoop for you.
1: Appreciate it. Yeah, we got the panels on the wall yesterday afternoon, and the electrician come over. He's going to give us some power to everything today, and we'll start getting the cables in and landing them and try to narrow this thing down. They're saying it's supposed to be done Friday. I don't see that happening. I've been looking around there. There's too much to do.
0: Yeah, they were talking about that in the meeting yesterday, and Kyle and I both said, yeah, you guys are putting too much pressure on to get that done by Friday. There's no way. So I don't know what's going to come down from higher up, but don't stress yourself out about it, man. Just do what you can and let her rip. And, yeah, Augie, the electrician, he's a pretty good guy, so he'll take care of you.
1: Yeah, I talked to him yesterday afternoon. Nice guy. Him and his guy that was with him anyways. I don't know who he is, but yeah, it'll all work out. They don't even have the fiber terminated, so it's going to be a minute.
0: Yeah, I thought Brian was going to work on that yesterday afternoon or this morning after we said, yeah, it looks good, go ahead and terminate it in the boxes, so... They'll get that done, and then they'll move over to that IDF room, and they'll start wiring that in.
1: Yeah, they still got cables running out the doorways of the smaller rooms, and they're starting to get the cable cleaned up in the big room, so it'll all come together. I've watched millions of these things over my career. This is just another one.
0: Yeah, well, we definitely over-designed on cables, but we did that on purpose, so they got a lot of stuff to terminate, man. Those guys are pretty busy doing that.
1: Yeah, it looks like there's 4 and 4 per cube, man. You guys must have a lot of machines.
0: Yeah, for right now, some of those cubes are

0: three machines. Some of them will get one, some of them will get two. And we just wanted to make sure we had room for growth in the future. So we overdid it.
1: You even have the fancy electric desks. You can just move them up and down, stand up and work, or whatever is comfortable. Man, that place must have cost a pretty penny. There's a lot of cool stuff in there.
0: Yeah, the whole desk thing was not my call, but I'm not going to complain about it. Yeah, they're supposed to be getting us a fancy coffee pot, too, so we'll see how that goes.
1: I can see it now. It'll be like the ones at some of the places I go. They're taller than me. They got like four beans. They grind them. They do lattes. They do mochas. You can make anything you want.
0: KO6CDD. Yeah, that's what I hear they've got back at corporate and at their flagship center back there. And they kind of wanted to do similar out here because they're talking about making us a West Coast hub, so they wanted to fancify it. I don't know. Hey, did you get a load of those little, up in the front, those cubicle little phone booth things? Those are hilarious, man. It looks like something out of the Jetsons.
1: Yeah, I was kind of snickering at those little phone pods are funny. They almost look like robo-taxis. I'm surprised they don't have wheels and they drive around for you.
0: Yeah, me and my buddy went over there one day on a walk, and he climbed into one and started yelling and stuff, and we went, nope, this is not soundproof like they said it was.
1: That's funny. You know, they've got things like that at all kinds of places I work at, and there's always somebody stuffed in one, too, and I'm like, why?
0: I don't know, I just started thinking about the old Get Smart TV show with the cone of silence that never worked. And I thought, yep, that's this.
1: So funny, we were making jokes in the office the other day because the boss gets mad if we talk too loud. He's on the phone around the corner in his office, and we said, now we need a cone of silence in here so we can lower the thing down. He won't yell at us.
0: Yep, I eventually made it home last night with the multiple accidents up there in Rancho Bernardo, man. Took me forever to get through there. I think it took me an hour and a half to get to the house. So, thanks for the heads up. At least I was prepared and could kick back and relax on the drive.
1: B6KHO. It's ironic because I was going 75 up the express lane watching the entire freeway completely stopped. I mean, it was just every lane. There was hundreds and hundreds of cars, and the high patrol couldn't even get up the emergency lane, so they came up the express lane and then cut back over on the freeway and then backed up to get to it. It was pretty wild.
0: KO6CDD. Yeah, and when I came through, the express lane was backed up all the way to the 56. So they had had a three-car accident in the express lane that they were trying to get over to the, you know, one of those triangle-shaped spots. And they had a CHP in front and a CHP behind, and it was a box truck hit a pickup truck that hit just a little sedan. So, and there was a couple other ones, too, little fender benders on the shoulders. So people must not have been paying attention.
1: Guess it's a good thing I was working the early shift because I got past that before all that occurred in the express lane. Man, yeah, I got home in record time yesterday, actually.
0: KO6CDD. Well, at least that was one of us. Hang on one second, I'm going through the turn, so I'm going to pass you.
1: I was over there where I could see the freeway. I'd wave to you, but I'm on the other side in the front today.
2: Here. You guys enjoy. KB6FDE clear.
1: All right, Johnny. Have a great day.
0: Through the merge and on the 8. Have a good one, Johnny. We'll talk at you later. And Jeff, yeah, that's about all I got. Just do what you can, and it'll get there when it gets there. Sometimes these guys are unrealistic about their deadlines. KO6CDD.
1: It's pretty standard. I've been told it had to be done 3 days before I'm still there, and they're like, why are you still here? I'm like, you want it done or not? Now, people don't think about stuff. It's usually the pencil pushers that make all these deadlines and not the people with the actual knowledge of what's going on the site.
0: Yeah, roger that. That's why I told you and John yesterday, if you need some, just go through me or Kyle, and we'll figure it out for you. Because the PM on that project is actually sitting on his butt at his house in Tennessee, you know, trying to manage a job from 2,000 miles away, and he just gets, you know, reports from people and doesn't listen to half the stuff us guys on the ground say. So we'll take care of you.
1: Appreciate that. Yeah, we've got some PMs like that. But we also have some that actually get in their vehicle and drive to a site and walk around, but that's pretty rare these days. That kind of stopped after COVID. They just started sitting at home being computer keyboard warriors.
0: Yeah, roger that. I think he's flown out here twice and been out here for a couple of days and then flown back, but you know, it was basically him talking to the furniture people mostly. So, you know, he's all into the aesthetics and the design. He's not really clued into what the requirements are. So I've had quite a few headbutts with him.
1: That's pretty normal. Yeah, I've been doing this so long, I just kind of just expect that now. It's, you know, part of the deal.
0: Yeah, I got super pissed at him one day in a meeting we were having, and he was going on and on about this and that. I said, yeah, do whatever you want, Doug. I don't care. I'll just fix it when you're gone.
1: And I know you will, too. As soon as everybody gets out of your business, you'll be able to run that place the way you want it.
0: Well, it's like that M-Pop over there, you know, that fence they've got in there. Kyle and I took the gate off of it yesterday because it's in the way, and then eventually when we get room and get everybody moved out of there, I'm going to take that fence down and cut those bolts off right at the concrete.
1: Well, I agree with that. I'll tell you, the funniest part is if you peek into that secret door into the middle room, it's completely unfinished. Is it like phase two? It looks like it.
0: Yeah, that's all phase two stuff. That'll come later, after we get all this other done. Hell, we're probably going to start moving stuff in before that gets done, so that's going to create an interesting mess for me.
1: Oh, yeah, you'll have people traipsing through your suite, hauling materials and tracking drywall dust on the new carpets and everything else. Yeah, it's funny. There's a 4x8 sheet of plywood with a padlock on it, and I'm peeking through the crack going, yeah, we're going to be back.
0: Oh, yeah, you will be. That's phase two of the project. Anyway, yep, I'm sure there'll be a lot to do once we start getting some of the construction guys out and stuff. I'll start going around in there and fixing stuff and rearranging crap, and, you know, some of that furniture they put in there, they put in the wrong way, and it just doesn't fit, so we'll be in there taking shelves off and moving crap around, you know, getting it to where it's functional instead of aesthetically pleasing.
1: Oh, yeah. Yeah, it's fun stuff. All right, well, I'll let you go. My buddy just rolled up. I'm going to walk over to his truck, see what's going on this morning. I'll talk to you later on, Brian. K6KHO73.
0: All right, Jeff, I'm getting ready to pull into the parking lot. So 73, we'll talk at you later. And like I said, if you need anything, give me a call. KO6CDD clear.

0: Eagle Golf 6, Foxtrot Oscar Sierra, Bakersfield. Papa 39.
1: KG6 FOS, KC6D, good morning.
0: Good morning to you. How's everything going for you this morning?
1: So far, so good. I had to take my car in for service, which they completed miraculously fast. So, a good omen, I hope, for the rest of the day. How about you?
0: Oh, that's awesome. They got it done so quickly, especially at what time it is. Man, that's awesome. I'm just starting my day out. I'm heading into my office to get my day started, and hopefully it goes very well, as yours got started, so I can have a wonderful day. It's going to be a little pretty warm.
1: So you said you're coming in on 39, but where is that? I have the memories in the rig labeled by location, not by number, because I can't make the numbers line up with the memories.

0: sorry about that. This is KG6FOS.
1: Yeah, no worries. I was just wondering, where is Papa 39?
0: I believe it's on Mount Analeigh. Mount Analeigh, just east of Bakersfield.
1: Oh, okay. I don't get out that way much, so it's been a little while. I guess I'm now in Long Beach, headed for Huntington Beach. So I'm coming in on 3, which is Santiago.
0: Excuse me for 1 second. I have a landline coming through, KG6FOS.

0: Yeah, good morning. You get a little bit of half noise on you there, but I got you. How's it going?
1: Yeah, good morning. My name is Rudy. I'm located in San Diego. So I'm up at 11 right now. I'm moving, just seeing how the signal propagation here works while I'm in my car.
0: Alrighty. Well, what are you talking on? You got a mobile? Got a handheld? What are you using for equipment?
1: I'm using an Anytone MD787 in my car, but it's connected to an multi-band or two-band antenna that's on the roof of my car. So don't know how well it works. Thanks for letting me know.
0: Oh, very good. Well, no, it's working for you. Your last transmission cleared up a little bit, so. What we all get for being mobile. Yeah, I will say the audio quality is interesting. I don't know if you got, don't look at it while you're driving, but you'll have to see if there's any adjustments. It's that microphone's kind of hollow. It's kind of missing some of a little bit of the low end. You know, don't need a lot of low end, but it's kind of a narrow sounding microphone. But you're clear.

that time you were picket fencing. Yeah, sometimes we do need to listen to ourselves. That's why I'm on an ICOM 5100, and this radio can, you know, do full duplex. There's a couple of repeaters around here that have a 2 meter and a 70 centimeter length, and so I'll often listen to myself coming back to the repeater, so that's always kind of helpful. A little bit harder to do that when all you got is 440 machines.

I was hoping you'd move to a better spot, but yeah, your last two transmissions, and that last one was even worse, so you're just not making it in, so you've probably got some terrain in the way, so I'll take a standby here. K6US Mobile, Papa 3D

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1: KO6, MPP, Papa 11, hear you loud and clear.

good morning. Yeah, it sounds like you got a either a real or a fake MDC in there, but heard a little chirp in there. Yeah, good morning. And, yeah, it sounds like another KO6 call. You guys keep popping up out of nowhere. Lots of new guys getting on the air. It's good to hear.

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Anybody else awake this morning? 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

0: 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Good morning, Cliff.
1: Morning, Corbett. How's it going?
0: Oh, not too bad, not too bad. It's overcast out here in Costa Mesa, about 63 degrees is the temperature. Just got off the 40-meter net, so that's okay. And just getting the day going here. So you guys are on your hike?
1: That's a roger. Got here a little late, but better late than never. Stay on FDR. I tried something yesterday, and I don't know if it works or not. I had the frequency tuned in on SDR, and I transmitted on the same frequency, but I didn't hear anything. Is that how that's supposed to work?
0: If you're going to use the SDR to transmit, I think there is a dongle that you have to get if you're going to do something like that. Because ordinarily, if you're able to receive on the SDR through a computer, unless you have a dongle, you won't be able to transmit. So, you'll need some sort of device to have the audio transmit through. So, there's a ton of research on YouTube on devices you can get to do that. But yeah, that's how that goes ordinarily. Back to you.
1: Okay, another thing. I can't remember what I was on, listening to this conversation with a bunch of guys, Frank, you know, really loud, back and forth. So I tuned up the SDR at the same frequency. I never really got a clear reception. What am I doing wrong?
0: Well, Cliff, the last part of that transmission got cut off. It was in and out, so I couldn't copy that well. Try it again.
1: Give me about 2 minutes, I'll be in a better spot. I have this big RF absorption material in front of me that blocks the antenna and the receiver. Bye. Stand by.
0: Roger, this is CAA standing by.
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2: Yeah, happy hump day. Sun popped out for a quick hot minute, and then it popped back in, and that was it so far today. I'm looking forward to 12 noon. Other than that, yeah, I'll let you get on back to Cliff, and I'm looking forward to 12 noon. When it happens, I shall celebrate. Kilowatt Bravo 6, Foxtrot Delta Echo Clear.
0: Roger, roger, Johnny, and I'll be celebrating right along with you. But it'll be a celebration at work, or on the way to work. All right, Johnny, have a good one, 7-3. And KB6FDE and 6CAA. And K60WA standing by.

0: Corbin, how's this transmission?
1: Okay, coming in full quiety. So go ahead, Cliff, with the last part you were saying.
0: Okay, I was listening to these guys talking, you know, they're carrying on this long conversation, and they're coming in really, really good on the radio. I tuned up the SDR to the same frequency, and I got, I could hear something, but not really clear. Is there something I should do, or an adjustment I make, should I make?
1: No, I don't think there's any adjustments you need to make. You know, sometimes it's the, you know, sometimes it may be an internet connection or something like that that may be messing with the reception there. But, no, there's nothing that you need to do. Sometimes that's just what it is. And sometimes I would say, you know, maybe adjust the kilohertz, ordinarily, it's probably the internet connection back here.
0: Okay. And Johnny, what's happening at 12 noon? Are you still there?
1: Cliff, I believe Johnny signed off and came in real quick to say hi and get on doing whatever he has to do. Anyway, it's all good. I'm not hiking this morning. I've been lazy the last couple of days. I don't know, maybe we'll see what tomorrow brings. KBWA from N6VAA.
0: Well, you gotta get out there and do it. Once you get going, it feels good. I cannot run anymore. Isn't that amazing? It's something I just can't do. People coming through here on this road. They opened the road up to Mulholland. Used to be a shortcut here that was closed between Mulholland and down to Sunset. And they opened it up, they put a new road in, and now we have all these wagers that come in. And it's just absolutely awful.
1: Oh, so they removed the gate up there. Okay, because I know when I used to work out there, I had that little shortcut to get to Mulholland, you know, from Coldwater, but then all of a sudden, I hadn't used that road in a while, and then when I did use it, there was the park rangers put a gate there, and so it blocked it off. So that gate's been removed now?
0: It was closed for 2 years because of the flood damage during the big rainstorm 2 years ago. Washed the road out up above between the park and Mulholland. But they just opened, they came in here, fixed it, put a blacktop on it, and made it more like a freeway. So now they're all between 8 and 9 in the morning and 3 and 4 in the afternoon. It's absolutely terrible.
1: Well, that's not good because, you know, very few people knew about that road that led from Coldwater Canyon Park all the way up to Mulholland. Yes, Franklin Canyon. All right, well, you know, what can I say? There's always something, man. But, you know, they'll deal with it. If it gets too bad, just I think you have to do something about that. Back to you.
0: Well, I think it happened. It came on the Waze app, so that all of a sudden it got more publicized. Anyway, Corbin, I'll let you go. K6TWA73. Thanks for all the info, and I'll talk to you later. K6TWA.
1: All righty, Cliff. Have a good hike, and be safe out there, and we'll catch you later. K6TWA, N6CAA, I'll be clear. Papa 5.
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2: I'm doing good, just fired up the computer, going to play a couple of missions on the battleship, and see what's going on, probably go for a walk a little later. But just chilling out here, enjoying my coffee. Back to you.
1: No, roger on that. Yeah, I'm just starting to move around here a little bit. And see what else I can get into. Check some emails, check some stuff. And get the day going here. And I'm just going to go for a hike this morning, but I got a little bit lazy. So, and it's a little gloomy out here. Overcast skies, about 63 degrees out here. So, maybe I'll, we'll see what tomorrow brings. Maybe I'll get out there tomorrow. But I've been taking a little bit of a chill pill lately here. K6CLZ from N6CAA.
2: Alrighty, yeah. I guess that don't hurt to take a break. Chill out a little bit. Week going. Yeah, it's already Wednesday, so that's cool. Yeah, so not too much going on. I was just watching the news and making my coffee, had my smoothie and stuff, so got to get a yogurt going here in a little bit. Nothing else happening, just a day. I don't think the sun ever came out yesterday, actually. It was kind of wet out there, but that's all right. Need a little moisture. All right, heard you out there. I'll let you go. Heard Cliff and Johnny. So, yeah, y'all have a good one. I'll be hanging out here. So, I have radio on close hand. So, 73 there, Corbin. You have a good one. N6CA, K6CV, back to you on your final.
1: All righty, Tom. Thanks for the shout back, man. Yeah, we appreciate it. And you have a good rest of the day. And we'll catch you a little bit later down the radio wave.
3: Sounds good.
1: Yeah, I'll be clear. Bye-bye.
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We hope to see everyone there this year. 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

0: 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Good morning, Art.
1: Good morning. How are you doing? Did you do anything on Mother's Day?
0: Yeah, roger, roger. Yeah, me and my sister went down to my nephew's spot in Santa Monica, and they threw a Mother's Day brunch down there for some of the ladies and everything, and it turned out really, really well up on the rooftop. So, yeah, pretty nice little shindig there. So we partook in the festivities. All the mothers had some flower bouquets made up for them, and had some good food there, and the little trinkets and gifts, all that good stuff. So yeah, it was turned out to be pretty nice. Back to you there, Art.
1: Oh, it's nice to hear. Yeah, we visited my compadre in Phoenix over the Mother's Day. We went there on Saturday, and then got back on Monday. Yeah, unfortunately, he is kind of like having dementia. I mean, he's about the same age as I am, but unfortunately, that's what his status is. Mentally, he's not there sometimes, and it's kind of like it's rough. I try to converse to him, and it's kind of like on and off. KN60UV.
0: Yeah, roger, roger. Yeah, sorry to hear that there, Art. Yeah. Yeah, dementia, that's something else, man. I tell you, the last stages of my father's life there, he suffered from that, you know. And, sundown syndrome and all that stuff. So, that's not a fun time, you know. But you still got to be there for them, you know. And, and try to be there as best you can and converse as best you can. And that's quite a deal there. But you know, what can I say? Back to you there, Art.
1: Yeah, it's really unfortunate, but you know, we don't know our fate, you know, our destiny. So by the way, I signed up for the picnic. I paid my $24, I believe it was. And so I will see you there.
0: Roger, roger on that. Okay, yeah. Next time my paycheck comes in, I'm going to go ahead and sign up as well and get that out the way. And solidify the spot there. So yeah, I will definitely see you there. On the 14th, yeah, should be a fun time. So, and who knows? Maybe I'll win again. Last time I won, I left the picnic, and I was getting calls. Hey, man, you won a couple prizes. And when I'm on my way to work, well, this time I don't have to worry about that. Yeah, I can stay for the full

0: I was thinking, oh, maybe he can just drive up to Temecula and we can both go there, you know, give him a ride from here to Irvine, you know, save him a little bit of the trip or half the trip.
1: Oh, okay, you're talking about Johnny, KB6FDE? Yeah. Well, you can always, I can always converse with him and see what he says. You know, he may go for it, and he may not, but, yeah, next time he's on the air, you know, give him a shout-out and approach next to him and see how he feels about that. Yeah. But, yeah, I'm sure I will be there, and we'll see what goes on. I think last week's picnic shot been a real nice shindig, so I don't expect nothing less. So so how's that little grandson of yours, Art? Is he is he almost walking, or is he walking now? What's his status?
0: He definitely is walking, but. It keeps me busy on my toes all the time, 24/7. Almost, it's like when I send him back at the end of the day, that's when I feel I'm tired. You know, but during the course of the day, when I was tending to him, it's kind of like, oh, he's so fun. And then it comes back to me at the end of the day, and I'm tired. So it is.
1: Oh yeah. Those little guys get you running around, man, and you know, chasing after them and playing with them and all that stuff, man. And then when you send them back to their parents, then it's like, oh man, this little guy wore me out. So yeah, but it's all good, man. You know, it's good now. You know, get it all in now because you know, when they start to get older and stuff like that. If they branch out and do their own thing, then you won't see them as much. They'll be have their own little friends and stuff that they want to hang out with. Jack, you are.
0: Yeah, it brings memories with my first grandson. He's now 12 years old, and it's kind of like different. It seems like I have some distance. There's some distance between us, you know, because. I don't talk to him too much. He's far away. He's in Maryland. I'm here. And it's just kind of like, you know, we go our separate ways, kind of. And so I look forward to seeing him again at the end of May. He's going to make a visit. So that would be good.
1: Yeah, roger on that. Yeah, you know, when they get older, and especially because distance, you know, they build up their own nucleus and stuff like that, and, you know, that's just the way it is, but, you know, as long as they know they got, you know, grandma and grandpa, they, you know, there's nothing wrong with a telephone. I'm quite sure at 12 years old, he's got a cell phone in his hand, so, you know, and with the advent of texting and video calls and all that kind of stuff, you know, you definitely keep in touch. But you know, at that age, they're 12 years old, they got stuff going on, you know, they got their own friends, and they get off to stuff like what they do, and sometimes the grandparents take a back seat. Back to you.
0: That's my situation right now. I'll be going mobile in a few minutes. I'm going to have to go to the pharmacy and pick up some meds. So I'll talk to you later. 1060AA, KN60UV. I'll be clear on your final.
1: Alrighty, Art. Thanks for the call back, man. I appreciate it. You have a good rest of the day. And we'll catch up later on the radio wave. KN6 UV, N6 CAA. I'll be clear. Bye-bye.

0: 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How's it going?
1: Last station, stand by. 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Richard, are you out there?
2: No, he's not here. 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
3: Hey, go ahead, Kevin, with you six here in Foxtrot X-ray.
1: All right. Hey, what's your calendar looking like tonight?
3: Unfortunately, not available today. Got a cat's playing a show this evening, right around the time that we usually meet up. So I'm going to have to pass tonight. What's your day looking like?
1: Oh, it's been busy. Pico Rivera, Whittier already. I'm heading up to Pasadena now. Then Koreatown, and then Skid Row. So I'll be around later.
3: All right, well, if anything changes, I'll let you know here before noon. So maybe there's some little chance we can, but I'm pretty sure I'm going to be tied up from around 6 o'clock onwards, 5:36 onwards. So maybe we can, if you've got another day this week that you're going to end at base, then we can meet up.
1: All right, I heard most of what you're saying, I think. There's my radio. Everybody sounds really low right now. I'm on 8 Whiskey.
3: Yeah, sorry about that. Was maybe just a little too far away from the ham mic. But was just saying that if anything changes, I'll let you know. And that maybe if you have another day this week with availability where you're ending the day at base, then we can meet up. Back to you.
1: All right, copy that. Well, enjoy your May gray day. We'll talk to you later. So I'll break with you on your final. There was another station in there. Audio came back. Go back to you, Richard, and then we'll see who that was.
3: All right, copy that, Kevin. Well, I'll chat at you a little.

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1: K4HD, KN6BQK. Just was acknowledging your call and wanted to say good morning.
0: KN6BQK, K4HD, 60 westbound, San Gabriel Boulevard. Sounded good. Was that you earlier?
1: Yeah, that was me earlier. You know, they got these pinhole, mics, and if you're not right on top of it, you're not heard. Back to you.
0: Well, I hear you loud and clear, and Cujo there. How you doing? Is it cloudy where you are?
1: Oh, the sun just broke out, and it's a little bit cloudy, but it's moving out of the way for the sun. The sun is nice and bright now. I was wearing a sweat jacket, and now I'm back to shorts. Back to you.

0: All right, yeah, we're definitely subbed in or cloud cover here. Yesterday, we're in Selmar for a community health event. Nice, cool all day. I didn't see the sun until I got back home.
1: Well, today should be a lot nicer. Well, yesterday was nice, actually. I'm looking forward to the summer coming in, and it's quite drastic how things will change from day to day over here, at least over here where I'm at. When I go to Santa Clarita, it seems like it's always nice over there. So, well, I'm going to be taking my bike in, get some new tires put on, and see what kind of trouble I can get into.

0: Copy that. 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
1: Oh, yeah, that too. 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

0: Yeah, good times, good times. 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We'll catch you later. Have a great day. Stay hamstrong. K4HD 73.
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0: X-ray KD6, November Kilo Hotel. Good morning.
1: KD6, November Kilo Hotel. Good morning. Just wanted to taking a walk here and wanted to see what how well I was getting out there. I'm going through Papa 3 and just taking it easy today. How are you today? Talk to you.
0: Doing great, actually. Just grabbed some Chick-fil-A and going to grab some food real quick before I head into Burbank from Orange County. If I recall, be here, Walt, as a reminder. I think we talked earlier while you were on your walk.
1: I'm sure we did, and I am in Huntington Beach right now, walking around. And, if you're in Orange County, I'm pretty sure we talked before. Chick-fil-A sounds pretty good. It's a little early for me right now, but that may be an idea in an hour or two. Back to you.
0: Yeah, I love their scramble bowl. But in any case, enjoy your walk. I just wanted to say hello. My rig was still on from earlier. So 7-3's my friend Stacy. Watch out for the, not much of where you're walking, but, you know, a lot of snake bites haven't been going around. So be careful, 7-3's. And I'm going to go up there to eat. KD6NKH, I'll be clearing your phone.
1: KD6, thank you. Great talking to you. 73 to you. KO6 MRX.

Okay.

recognize that it's you, Corbin, but there's all kinds of radar, I guess, that's taking you out.

No, it's 100% noise at this end. Sorry about that. But good morning. Have a good day, if you can hear me.

0: 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How are you?
1: KO6MRY, okay, WA6QHD. Am I making it through the radar?
0: You are now. Yeah, I heard you just a few minutes ago, and I don't hear any radar now at this point. And also, how's...
1: Got some coming in with you. I'm looking at using the over the horizon stuff. I just went up to high power, which should help a little bit. Interesting day out here in the valley. In one area you're overcast, and the other area you're sunny. Can't make up its mind.
0: Yeah, I'd say that sounds a little bit better, but a little bit of background static, but that also might be where I'm at right now, too, because I'm mobile. So I apologize for the bad sound quality.
1: No, don't worry about it. There's nothing you can do when they're playing with the radar. I'm on my way to pick up something for the dog and then head over for a gourmet lunch with some other Papa members at the Taco Bell.
0: All right, well, have fun, Papa members at Taco Bell. Don't spend too much money. I don't think you can. Anyways, I think I have some pretty bad signal here. I'm driving into a hole, so I'll say 73. Take care. Bye.
1: Carefully, have yourself a good day. 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

No ice. No one should be punished or be rewarded for where their mother gave them birth. 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
0: WD6FZA, Cecil, thank you very much. This is Randy, KO6JGE, and Rocket Senna. And the other unit, thank you very much for the return call. Kilo Oscar 6, Julian Golf Echo. I'll be clear.

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1: Good afternoon, AK6QN. A little bit better. You're still a little bit low on the audio, but not to worry. What can I do for you?
0: All right, Cecil. Well, thanks for coming back to me. I think I'm in a bad spot. I'm on Papa 9, and I'm just right now strolling around the Vista Steam Engine Museum. Fascinating. I was wondering, I know you're local here. Have you ever been out here before?
1: No, I haven't. Yeah, I've heard a lot about it. You know, Silent Key Art told me about it. He says it's really worthwhile going to take a tour of it.

0: And I haven't seen a soul out here. I've been walking all over the place, and there are cars all over the place, but I don't see anybody out here. So it's really interesting, and I would encourage you to check it out, AK6QN.
1: Okay, sounds good. Thanks for the holler. Thanks for the info on the train. I guess it's a working steam engine locomotive track on the premise. Is that correct?
0: Well, everything I've seen so far have been tractors, farm equipment, harvesters, all kinds of, you know, just old trucks, machinery. I know somewhere here, and I haven't covered the whole ground yet, they do have a scale railroad system set up. They've got a blacksmith shop out here. I guess the time to come is on the weekends when everything's open and running, but yeah, pretty interesting.
1: Okay. Sounds good. Talk to you later. WD6 subs at 8 clear for now.

0: November 6th X-ray Delta X-ray. I didn't quite hear that. I was navigating through a turn there in traffic in 6XCX.
1: I'm on the handheld. You're probably my second contact. Actually, you are my second contact. I just got my call sign yesterday. Just have my exam and I'm testing out, you know, different types of equipment and antennas. How's my signal coming across?
0: Okay, second contact. I'll take that. The signal seems good, a little noise into whatever you're getting into. Your audio is really low, so you may want to try and talk a little closer to wherever the mic is on your handheld. And if that doesn't improve it, there may be a setting somewhere for that adjusts that depending on the make of the handheld. November Papa Papa, I didn't get the rest of the call, N6XVX.
1: Yeah, thank you for the feedback. I'm it's KO6 November Papa Papa, connecting to Papa 11 in the Otay area down in South San Diego. Yeah, I'm trying this handheld with medium power. Hopefully I'm coming across a little better now. I was on low power at the moment, trying to test things out, see what works best in this area.
0: Okay, yeah, that was better. That was definitely better. Yeah, depending on the handheld, some have separate settings for analog DMR or whatever, can cause some issues sometimes, or just finding the right spot to know where to talk to make it sound good. Sounding good. Congratulations on the call. Welcome to the hobby. There's a million different variations of how you can enjoy this hobby, so find whatever works for you and make it work for you. I am on Papa 9 mobile up here in Vista in North County. KO6 November Papa Papa and 6 November 6 X-ray Delta X-ray.
1: Copy that. Thank you for the feedback. Really appreciate it. KO6 MTT. Clear. Thank you.
0: You're welcome. Didn't get the name, sorry. Always forget about that. Name here is Todd, Tango Oscar, Delta Delta, N660X clear. Gotta go to the pharmacy.
1: Apologies, in the hang of it. The name is Sal, Sam Appleary, S-A-L as in Salvador, KO6, November Papa Papa out. Thank you.
0: All right, Sal, good job. 73s, talk to you later.

0: This is Kilo Oscar 6 November Kilo Uniform coming across Papa Bridge, testing out a new hotspot in the vehicle. Anybody copy?
1: Yeah, this is AK6QN station testing out the hotspot. You sound great. Full quieting, loud and clear.
0: Thank you for the feedback, sir. Want to be alive. Yeah, we got a new little MMDVM hotspot plugged into the car, hooked up to the Starlink, and we are good to go. This is Kilo Oscar 6 November Kilo Uniform. We will be on the side.
1: Okay, Kilo Oscar 6 November Kilo Uniform, I think it was. Sounds like a good setup you got there. Have fun, 73, AK6QN clear.

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1: 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Go ahead.
0: Hey, George. When you're at Fort Hood, did you know an officer named Dale Miller?
1: When I was doing what now? Did I know an officer?
0: In Fort Hood, Texas. You're at Fort Hood, right?
1: Yeah, I was at Fort Hood, and so was probably 50,000 other guys.
0: Did you know an officer named Dale Miller? Would have been probably when a captain, between a captain and a lieutenant colonel, maybe when you were there.
1: What years? I was there between March of 67 and March of 68.
0: So that doesn't sound familiar to you, Miller?
1: No. There was, you know, the 1st and 2nd Armored Division. It was there, and the 1st Cav was there. And if I'm not mistaken, part of the 173rd Airborne were there. So it's a good possibility that I didn't know them.
0: Yeah, well, if he was your superior, you'd remember. But yeah, there's a lot of people there. I just thought, what were the chances? That would have been quite the coincidence. All right, have a good day. K4HD, 73.

I didn't, K4HT. I didn't clear, but thank

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0: Okay, the N6 station. Good afternoon. Right here on the freeway, I hope it opens up a little bit. Gotta be an appointment in 15 minutes, but I think I'll make it. Sun has finally come out in the San Fernando Valley, and it has really warmed up.
1: Well, the sun is out here in La Habra in North Orange County, but overall it's a beautiful day. Back to you.
0: Well, it was very overcast for quite a while. They said it was going to be, and now it's finally gotten to the point where it's nice and warm. But everybody at lunch today finally was saying, well, they had to get outside because I don't know why the Taco Bell we were at, they really keep it chilly.
1: Okay, so, all right, well, listen, I'll let you go. You have a safe drive to wherever you're going, and maybe we'll see you at the picnic in June down in Orange County. Take care and be well in 6VNI.
0: That reminds me, I gotta buy my ticket. So I will spend my birthday at the picnic. My wife says, if that's how I want to do it, that's my choice. Okay. WA6QHD. 7-3, take care.
1: Okay, very good. How old are you going to be on the 17th of June?
0: Well, it's on the 14th, and I will 80 plus 5 years, so 85.
1: I think at 85 you go everywhere you want.
0: Yeah, well, her birthday is the next day, so we will go to some fancy dinner for the two birthdays. Probably, I don't know whether we'll go Sunday night or Monday.
1: I'm sorry, I got the date wrong. Yeah. Okay, take care. And congratulations. I just turned 79 in February the 2nd. And my wife will turn 79 on June 11th. So, yeah, a little bit about your birthdays in the month of June. Take care. In 6 VNI.
0: Okay, 7-3.

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1: AA4CD, WD6FZA. Good afternoon, Chris. How goes it?
0: Just dropped off Mike, unloaded his stuff out of the vehicle, and I'm heading to the 118 parking lot.
2: Are you an idle?
0: From DeSoto.
1: Well,
2: those like
1: too bad that monster doesn't have wings. You could use a set of wings on that beast right now. But it is what it is. Oh, very good. You made pretty good
2: so,
1: time to...
2: It kind of turns off
1: Mike's place,
2: for me.
1: So that's cool.
2: But so
1: yeah,
2: the one I go to for Philip typically moves pretty...
1: And I did, you probably didn't get a chance to read it. I sent you an invite for the data center. Evidently, they want a big corporation meeting to evaluate, I guess. Well, you could read the email and see the progress or whatever, getting all that stuff out of there. So I copied you and
2: a little bit,
1: and I copied Ed and Ira on that email.
0: Oh, that was nice. You know how much I just thrive on teleconferences. I cannot wait. I just might pull over right now and read it and put it in my calendar and then count the days.
2: More or less. Where's your starter? I've always wondered with the cars that start stop, how hard is it on the starter?
1: Well, I think the other thing, it's the day after you leave. So it's tentatively scheduled for the 20th, or the day, the day you arrive.
2: 20th, so luckily I haven't had to get.
0: Oh, even more anticipation. All right. Well, I'll be chugging down the road here slowly. We'll catch you tomorrow. Just want to let you know the progress update.
1: That's great. You might get home in time to have a... I'm not going to say that. At least one... Anyway, it's... We got just about everything under control for the picnic door prizes. I got a few little hiccups on the spreadsheet, which I'll straighten out. But other than waiting for what the grand prize is going to be, I think we got everything under control. And have a safe drive home, and we'll catch you mañana. AA4CD. WD6FZA.
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0: Foster 6, Hotel Golf Yankee, transmitting from the Pinnacle Peak in the Santa Monica Mountains area. I'm currently doing a Summits on the Air activation and looking for a couple more contacts. So if there's anyone who's listening in the region who can transfer to 146.580 FM, I would much appreciate the contact. Thank you.
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1: 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I will hop over and try it. Thank you.
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3: This is Kilo Oscar 6, November Charlie Lima, Cody and Costa Mesa here. I just hit you on the 146. Back to you.

KO6 HGY, this is KO6 MRY, attempting to reach you on the simplex frequency of 146.580. Unable to do so from Santa Monica. I'm sorry, you're in Santa Monica. I'm unable to do so from Simi Valley.

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0: Well, I've been trying to connect to 49171 and it refused me. I sent another ticket, responded to the ticket, and I guess they finally fixed it. I was only able to go on the guest. So it's working. Thank you.
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1: This is Norm, K6YXH.
0: Hey Norm, how are you today? I'm Cody in Costa Mesa. I'm a new ham here and just trying to practice and jump on here on the Papa system. I'm going to sign up here in the next week or so. But I'm enjoying it, enjoy listening to all of you guys. I just wanted to kind of just reach out. I wish you guys, hope you guys are all having a great day out there. Back to you.
1: Congratulations. Happy to be one of your first contacts. And sound great. Okay. Was at lunch with some other hams. About for one that works. I've got an audio problem here. You're probably hearing it. My audio is cutting out now and then. Anyway, I'm going to fix it. That's the next thing up. Talk to you soon. K6YXH clear.
0: Yeah, thank you so much. Yeah, it was a little squirrely. I was down kind of near this parking structure, and it's kind of like I kind of missed. Maybe it was a bad one this time, but I could hear you. I will try back later, and it was nice talking to you. I hope you have a great day, and Kilo Oscar 6, November Charlie Lima, clear.

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0: Good afternoon. This is KM6UPQ. I'm sitting here on the boat in lovely Marina Del Rey, getting ready to go racing on a Wednesday evening. Over.
1: Yeah, we're going camping, and I think I'm going to do some POTA this weekend, so we've been packing the motorcycles and hooking the trailers up. Yeah, we got a camper hooked up to the one bike and a regular motorcycle trailer hooked up to the other bike with camping gear in both, and we'll put dogs on the back seat and off and running. That's all tomorrow, but we're getting ready.
0: Yeah, I understand the joy of getting ready early. It makes you feel good about things. I haven't been camping this year and probably may not make it again until fall. I did come up with something very interesting for when I camp, particularly if I'm going to be in a campground. I get a big banner made up that says .52, and I fly that so that any hams who are on Simplex will notice and maybe call me. Over.
1: Yeah, I was doing POTA here recently at up in Marino Valley at the lake. There's a state park there. And I made contact with somebody else. He says, "You sound really strong." And it turned out we were on the same lake.
0: I have had that happen myself. It's sort of funny. And in fact, one of those times happened to be at a field day. And I could not understand why the guy was coming in so loud and clear. And then I looked and I saw he was at the other end of the parking lot. Over.
1: Yeah, this was at Lake Paris. He was down by the dam and I was the other direction in one of the, roll-up picnic table type things. So, both on 20 meters, and he was, like, the loudest thing on the, there. Anyways, I just got a phone call I need to take. K6PXC.
0: Very good. Have a good afternoon. 732 UKM6 UPQ, clear.

after that, I didn't want to buy what they were selling, but it looked like a client's phone number, so. Anyways, so much for that. K6BXP.

0: Yeah, I was thinking the same thing. I've been hearing them for about an hour and a half, K6PXC.
1: Well, if we have to, we'll have to check the direction of the input with our directional antennas and narrow down the location of these spurious inputs. We don't have to do that, but we can. NI6H, I'll be listening.
2: 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KC6 ESW.

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1: It's not, definitely not radar. Keying it up, folks. WD-6
2: I think it was Cecil doing it. KC-6 ESW. Hi.

0: Cecil WD6FA, KC6AGL. It's radar through Papa 5 occasionally. So I've been monitoring all morning. KC6AGL.
1: Radar keying up Papa 5, Ray? I was just going to look at the dashboard and see what it was coming in on. I thought it was on Papa 3. At least that's what Mike told me. And I thought we had nipped it in the butt, but I guess not. Anyway, thanks for the input, Ray. I appreciate it.
0: Yeah, sure thing. I mean, it certainly sounds like radar. If I have to guess, that's what it is. But it could be something else. Just my observation. Thanks, Cecil. KC6AGL.
1: Yeah, well, I just got a text confirming it was radar, so I've been corrected by the A-team. So, I've never heard of that. Well, that's what amateur radio's all about. Every day of your life, you learn something new, Ray. Okay, thanks for being on top of it, Ray. I appreciate it.
0: Yeah,
2: no problem. And thank you, KC6AGL. On other systems I've been involved with, we used to get radar on our link frequencies. And it would come along with a zinging sound in the background. So, not really hearing that here, K6BXT.

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0: I don't understand how radar, without a PL tone, is going to open the repeater. I mean, that's the point of the PL tone. I don't find that credible, but I may not be technically smart enough. NI6H.
1: Stimulus from the San Diego area, that's what I'm thinking it is, and it gets into everything. So if it gets into one, it gets into the whole system, obviously. E6 ESW.